Mirlos. They made history last year when they became the first Peruvian band to play Coachella. Seco Cuyate is often referred to as the Jimi Hendrix of the Ngoni. The Ngoni is a skin-covered stringed instrument that's an ancestor of the banjo. Cuyate introduced the Ngoni to the world by electrifying it and adding effects like wah-wah pedals. He also performs it standing up, which is not how it was played traditionally. So, what inspired him to revolutionize the humble Ngoni? Cuyate says, "When I was doing lots of festivals, I saw other bands using these tools, the amplification, the electric guitar, the pedals, and all that. I saw how much people liked it, and I just want to give them pleasure." Well, we hope this track gives you lots of pleasure.

0: North America, right? Quebec City is the year later, but this is right. 1607. Would this...
1: This is 1605, 1606, 1607. So this is really, really early. This is some of the earliest European structures in North America. There are Mi'kmaq sites here that we think we've also discovered, so indigenous sites, that, again, the lab tests will start coming back, and those could be, you know, 1600, those could be 6,000 years BC. We don't know. But that's the exciting part.
0: Wow.
1: So you're talking, if you're interested in indigenous history, this is an

0: We're now at the end of As It Happens, the Midnight Edition. Coming up next on CBC Radio 1, the news.
1: As It Happens, the Midnight Edition will be back again Tuesday. I'm Paul Hunter. Thanks for listening.
0: And I'm Talia Schlanger. Good night.

Well, she's in her 30s now. She probably has a bit of time left. I don't know if she's going to be playing with Spain next year in the World Cup. But again, she made a choice for her family and her future. And I can only imagine how much money they've thrown at her. And I, this is all part of what

0: Tinkerbell, who has a whole memoir, by the way. Chihuahuas have seen the world change. And we've seen the world change its attitude toward Chihuahuas. Ugh, I remember the Chihuahua craze of the late 90s and early 2000s when they were in commercials.
1: Yo quiero Taco Bell.
0: And movies like Beverly Hills Chihuahua.
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0: feel that?
1: That's the thrill of the Northern Super League. And it's back on CBC Gem, with six fierce clubs battling all season long for glory. From coast to coast, Canada's first professional women's soccer league is bringing the heat. 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

Welcome back to Inside Europe, the weekly current affairs podcast and radio program from DW, Germany's international broadcaster. I'm Laura Kabelka in Berlin. In this next half hour, we'll travel to Lithuania, where a Belarusian court has declared a university an extremist organization. We'll also trace how a French town helped shape communism in China through an

0: decrease in Turkish military deployments in the, on the island in response to the emerging uncertainty.
1: A significant increase in Turkish military hardware to Cyprus would almost certainly alarm Israel, given the island's close proximity to its shores. Former Cypriot ambassador Euripides Evrivíades acknowledges that Israeli backing is reassuring in the face of Turkey's military

these, they're incels, pickup artists, and men going their own way. Men going their own way, just as an example, these are a group of men who want to separate themselves or divorce themselves from any form of relationship with women. They believe that to be in romantic partnerships is to take away from who they are as real men. They also believe that it makes them weaker, or for you to be a man in a relationship, it means that you

put out Thrasher about a week ago, and it's got more of an outlaw country sound to it. Take a listen to Brandon Flowers. Does it ever cross your mind? Oh, listen to that guitar right out of the gate.

shine by Daniel Lanois. Big Daniel Lanois fans here in the studio kitchen. Chris is as well. Chris called from Avonport to let us help celebrate the 18th wedding anniversary. Happy anniversary. Where are we at? Coming up to 7:42, 18 minutes before 8 o'clock. Let's talk Mystery Vocalist Contest. I've mentioned that the last voice we're looking for, number three, I'm going to play four voices here, and you're playing one, two, and four at home if you've missed the answers in the past couple of episodes. We're chasing number three. I've mentioned that they're from Nova Scotia. They call Halifax home these days. But here's the new hint. Their first name is another town in Nova Scotia. I don't know if this person has any connection to that town, but it is the name of another town in Nova Scotia. Lunar Delight edition of the contest. Playing the game in less than 10 minutes.

0: at taking an old Steve Reeves movie.
1: I'm glad we caught you at home. Could we use your phone? We're both in a bit of a hurry.
2: Right.
1: We'll just say where we are, then go back to the car. We don't want to be any worry.

0: abuse and the indifference of authorities to perpetrators of these crimes when they happen to be rich and powerful, and complicity of all different kinds. And then what Alice and Catherine, the killer, have in common is they both refuse to accept that.
1: Those are serious themes. And Furious has been described as a Me Too thriller. It's also been described as a post-

perhaps discussing the size of her breasts. Ultimately, the joke would be on them. And indeed, she's, you know, decades later, finally receiving, I think, the multifaceted adulation and admiration for all of her realist parts and the pieces of herself that don't have anything to do with gender stereotypes or being a sexual object.

agencies. It has a Toronto office called Donor North. While the name has nothing to do with organ donors, this ad agency came up with a very simple yet intricate radio message to encourage organ donation. Titled The Donated Commercial, it was created in a highly unusual way. It was assembled using 48 donated

This has always been one of my favorite scientific and maybe philosophical questions. Do you see what I see? For example, is your experience of the color red the same as mine? Well, a new study suggests that it is.

A voyage to the remote Kitsisut Islands north of Greenland is a hazardous one even today. That's partly because these small islands are situated in an unusual area in the high Arctic that never freezes. The only way there is to cross a 53-kilometer stretch of unruly open water, regardless of the time of year. Yet, we know ancient humans were there thanks to archaeological evidence they left behind. But how far back does evidence of humans on these islands go? Well, scientists from Greenland and Canada, with the help of local community members and hunters, went to investigate. And they discovered hundreds of archaeological features dating back to about 4,500 years ago, as well as lasting impacts to the environment. Altogether, their findings shed new light on the Paleo-Inuit people's remarkable nautical capabilities and the role they played as ecological engineers on the islands. Canadian Dr. Matthew Walls was part of the team that went to Kitsisut. He's an associate professor of archaeology at the University of Calgary and

I liked the notion of this man who knows enough about Aristotle to sort of fool. I think there's a point in it where he realizes he knows enough to fool some, but not enough to impress the few. And that nags at him. But ultimately, I think that Stafford is a man who clings to philosophy

0: so often and so wholeheartedly. It's so special that I get to travel and see the beauty everywhere.
1: Joss Rayom picking the tunes for us today. This is Silver Wolf Band.